0: Música. Música W.
1: Dearly beloved, if this love only exists in my dreams, don't wake me up.

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Ladies and gentlemen, as you know, we have something special down here at Birdland this evening, a recording for Blue Note Records.

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2: 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Everybody clap your hands.

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2: 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'Cause I'm Curtis Blow, and I want you to know that these are the breaks.

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And if your man gives you trouble just to move out on a double, and you don't let it trouble your brain, cause away goes trouble down the drain. Said away goes trouble down the drain.

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1: 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'Cause I'm Curtis Blow, and I want you to know that these are the breaks.